often imitated, sometimes irritated, but rarely compensated. It is me, your very own OP, the one and only DJ Orange Peel. I am your sole proprietor for the Orange Boutique. Accept no imitation, and why would you?

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I've got a lot of great music for you this hour. Enjoy the electric sounds of artificial intelligence.

Hey there, groovy listeners. This is the Bunny hopping at you on the WFMU Rock and Soul stream. Let's take a quick peek outside, shall we? It's a beautiful night here in the Big Apple, clear skies all around, and the mercury is sitting pretty at 65 degrees. Humidity's feeling mellow at 52%, so it's a perfect night to kick back or maybe twist and shout a little. Keep it locked right here for more tunes that'll keep your soul tapping and your rock rolling.

In reverse order. I'm a Man Joe Texas Eventually by Peanut Butter Conspiracy on the album Where the Action Is. Los Angeles Nuggets 1965 to 1968. And before that, Lose Your Mind by the Third Bardo. Before that, You're So Good to Me Deborah Swisher from the album Smash, Boom, Bang, the songs and productions of Feldman Goldstein Gotherer. Previous to that, Glorious Dream 45 mix by the Belfast Gypsies. Feeling Zero. The Neighborhood Children. 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And before that, Why by the Birds, request lines are open at 516-654-4059. 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It's 65 degrees in New York. Now, back to the music.

Alright, alright, good people of the night, this is the Bunny hopping at you from the WFMU Rock and Soul stream. Whether you're cruising down the avenue or just kicking back at home, hey, race the skinny on the weather in the Big Apple. It's a clear sky out there, a perfect backdrop for the city lights, with the mercury sitting pretty at 65 degrees. Humidity's keeping it cool at 52%, just right for a night out or a cozy sit-in. Keep it locked right here for all the hits and your weather needs, only on WFMU Rock and Soul Stream. 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

0: of the rut and back in the groove. That's what happens when you make it Pepsi-Cola. 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
1: Yeah!

in reverse order. Please don't leave. Little Bob and the Lollipops. How could it be? Esquires on the album Get On Up, and Get Away with the Esquires. And before that. But Now I Find. The Brogues. And previous to that. Work All Day, Sleep All Night, by Tony Hendrick. Feeling Down by the Black Sheep. Before that. Shame on You. 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It's 65 degrees in New York. Now, back to the show.

Welcome to the new WFMU Rock and Soul radio stream. I've got a lot of great music for you this hour. Enjoy the electric sounds of artificial intelligence.

Hey there, all you night owls tuned into the Rock and Soul stream on WFMU, this is the bunny hopping through your radios with the weather scoop. Out here in the Big Apple, it's a clear night sky with the mercury sitting pretty at 65 degrees. Humidity's hanging at a cool 50%, making it a perfect night to roll down those windows and let the city sounds mix with your favorite tunes. Keep it locked right here for all the hits that keep your soul grooving and your heart moving. Stay cool, stay sweet, and stay tuned.

0: Pearl Jam's album on Stereo 8 cartridge tape from RCA.
1: Yeah, yeah.
0: It's all from the birds, the bees, and the monkeys.
1: You dig?
0: And here's Davy Jones.
1: It sounds when you're in your car that you're in a recording studio with $100,000 worth of equipment.
0: On Stereo 8 cartridge tape from RCA.
1: Yeah, great.

That was fun. We've just heard. Have you seen her face by the birds? And previous to that, I Need You by Big Beats. Somebody Groovy by Mamas and the Papas from the album Where the Action Is. Los Angeles Nuggets 1965-1968. And before that, Don't Go Away by Teilman Brothers. Like My Dear Cigarette. No End. I Wanna Come Back, from the World of LSD, by The Fae by 4+2. And before that, Up in Her Room. The Seeds. And previous to that, Cast Off All My Fears. Hourglass. And before that, Pulsating Dream by Kaleidoscope on the album Where the Action Is. Los Angeles Nuggets 1965-19.

1968. Before that. Hey Joe, where you gonna go? Mono. The Leaves, request lines are open at 516-654-4059. 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It's 64 degrees in New York. More music now.

Alright, all you night owls tuned into the Rock and Soul stream on WFMU, this is the Bunny hoping you're having a groovy night out there in the big city. Hey Race the Skinny on the weather in NYC, we're looking at clear skies with the mercury sitting pretty at 64 degrees. Humidity's hanging at a cool 50%, making it a perfect night to cruise with the windows down or jive to some tunes under the stars. So keep your radio dialed in and let the good times roll, baby.

hi. Hope you're enjoying the Rock and Soul Bunny Show. Gloria by Delfinis. And previous to that, Swim by Penny Arcade on the album Where the Action Is. Los Angeles Nuggets 1965-1968. And previous to that, Just a Little Bit. Liverpool 5. And before that, Rawhide by Link Ray. And previous to that, Death Angel by Substantial Evidence. And before that, S.I. by Los Chippies. And before that, Pobre Nina by Los Monjes. Request lines are open at 516-654-4059. 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It's 64 degrees in New York. More music now.

Hope you're enjoying the Rock and Soul Bunny Show. We've just heard I Sold My Heart to the Junkmen, The Bluebells, The Starlets. And previous to that, Child of the Moon, The Rolling Stones, Sanctus by Bumpers. And before that, Quit While You're Ahead by Jose Feliciano from the album Fantastic Feliciano. And previous to that, This I Swear, The Doves. And before that, Frog Stomp by Floyd Newman. Request lines are open at 516-654-4059. 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
2: Hey there, groovy listeners. This is the Bunny, spinning the hits on the WFMU Rock and Soul stream. Let's take a quick peek at the weather wheel for the Big Apple tonight. We've got clear skies and a cool 63 degrees, making it a perfect night to twist and shout or just chill under the stars. Humidity's sitting pretty at 54%, so it feels just right. Keep it locked right here for more rock, soul, and everything in between. Let's get back to the tunes.

That was fun. In reverse order. Country Life. Ginger Valley. And before that. Better Use Your Head by Little Anthony and the Imperials on the album Little Anthony and the Imperials. Frenzy by the Fugs. Before that. I'm On My Way, A Patch of Blue. US 69. And before that. If I Were a Carpenter by the Revival. And previous to that. The Third Eye by a joint effort from the album Where the Action Is. Los Angeles Nuggets 1965-1968. 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

Hey there, groovy listeners, this is the bunny hopping through your speakers on the WFMU Rock and Soul stream. I'm bringing you the vibes and the news, and right now, let's talk about the weather in the Big Apple. New York City is looking clear and cool tonight with a temperature of 62 degrees and just a touch of crispness in the air at 56% humidity. Perfect weather for a midnight stroll or just lounging with some sweet tunes. Keep it locked right here for more rock and soul to soothe your night. Stay cool, New York.

Webster defines traffic as an intercourse, commercial trade between distant countries, communities, individuals, etc. The law defines traffic as sneaky nighttime crime. Both definitions are archaic word bull. Traffic is now. Four people, 11 songs, and 10 full pages of photographs. An album. New from United Artists Records. Traffic is different. It defines itself. Traffic. It drives.

0: In reverse order. Little Girl Called Sad. Kathy Clark. And before that. Back Up. Light from the album Where the Action Is. Los Angeles Nuggets 1965 to 1968. And previous to that. I Can't Turn You Loose by Otis Redding. And before that. I'm Feeling Okay. The Five Americans. Hamburg by Procol Harum from the album The Best of Procol Harum. And previous to that. My Last Letter. Sterling Damon, request lines are open at 516-654-4059. 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
1: Hi, I'm Marvin Gaye. You know, the free press swings pretty good with the team beat. That's a special page that covers the record beat, the what's happening beat, the I got a problem beat, the clothes beat, the whole team beat. Now catch team beat every Friday in the Detroit Free Press, 'cause baby that's where all

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1: That was fun. We've just heard. It's all over now, Baby Blue, Seattle, Washington, USA, by The Bumps. And before that, She's Too Familiar Now by Quadrangle. And before that, Shoot That Curl, Chris Montez and Kathy Young. Troubles I've Had by Clarence Ash. Previous to that, That Girl, Porgy and the Monarchs on the album That Girl, If It's For Real. Did you know you can make a request at 516-654-4059? 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It's 62 degrees in New York. 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

Good evening, night owls of the city that never sleeps. This is your host, Al Sun, and you're tuned into the Night Owl Show on your favorite late-night FM radio. As the stars twinkle in the clear, 62-degree sky above us, the city takes a deep breath, the humidity hanging at a comfortable 58%. A perfect night to let the music guide us through the velvet darkness. The moon is our beacon and the city is alive with whispers of the night, echoing through the towering skyline, bouncing off the cobblestone streets. Amidst the hustle and bustle of the city that doesn't believe in bedtimes, here we are, connecting through the airwaves, sharing stories, and spinning tracks that paint our midnight dreams. So, wherever you are, whatever you're doing, allow me to be your guide as we journey into the heart of the night. Get cozy, settle down, and let the music take over. Turn the volume up a notch, close your eyes and let the rhythm seep into your soul. It's time to unwind, reflect, and lose ourselves in the melodious symphony of the night. Welcome, my dear listeners, to another enchanted evening with the Night Owl Show. 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

0: Meet the most beautiful creature of the future, Barbarella. 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
1: We're listening to Max Frost, President of the United States. Max Frost at 14, a rock and roll singer. At 16, a multimillionaire. And at 24, president. Max Frost's youth platform sent the kids to the polls and him to the White House.
0: Give me the laws! Give me the power!
1: You've been listening to Max Frost, youngest president in history. His policy, amend the Constitution. His aim, install all citizens over 30 in old age camps. Never has the U.S. had a president like Max Frost, and God help you if you're over 30. The voting age is now 14. Wild in the Streets, starring Shelley Winters, Christopher Jones, Diane Varsi, Hal Holbrook, Richard Pryor, and guest star Ed Begley, is the most daring motion picture ever made. Wild in the Streets. If you're under 30, you'll want to see it. If you're over 30, you better see it.
2: 1 Minute Women. Bee Gees. Previous to that, we call him a man. The wet paint. Now it's a beautiful

White Bird by It's a Beautiful Day on the album Love is the Song We Sing, San Francisco Nuggets 1965-1970. Dust the Glass Sun.

0: ain't blue no more. Whoo, it's like heaven, I see.
1: A symphony of sounds. And sounds. And sounds. And more sounds. All in the new Chad and Jeremy Columbias of Cabbages and Kings. It's the wildest, most way-out album you've ever heard. Highlighted by Chad and Jeremy's brilliant, biting commentary of today. Their original rock suite.
2: Overcrowded world, what happens now? Better pray to your gods.
1: This is really something else. Something you must hear from beginning to end. Chad and Jeremy's Rock Suite in five fantastic movements, plus Rest in Peace and many other great selections. All in Of Cabbages and Kings.
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And previous to that, wouldn't it be nice to have wings and fly? Hamilton Streetcar on the album Original LP, Dot Records DLP 25939. 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

Lady Friend by Bill Plummer and the Cosmic Brotherhood on the album Bill Plummer and the Cosmic Brotherhood. 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
1: Queen Saint Gang by Arzachel. Now the Fox.

That was Nothing Sacred by the Johnnies. Before that, Race with the Devil by Gunn. Thus the Vampires Sound Incorporation.

We've just heard Psyche Rock, Leipa sound from the album 240, Psyche copyright symbol Rock, Teen Tonic a Eurocent Jericho Jerk. Winter Again, Phyllis Taylor. Before that, Psycho Contact, Part 3 by The Vampires Sound Incorporated.

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1: That was November Night. Peter Fonda on the album Where the Action Is. Los Angeles Nuggets 1965-1968. Presenting Amon Dual 2.

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And now the Enchanted Forest.

We've just heard. The word is love. The enchanted forest. Now Jefferson Airplane.

Death Angel by Substantial Evidence. And before that, Red Chalk Hill by The Factory. Now Big Jim Sullivan.

Rosemary, Grateful Dead, and before that, Translove Airways, Fat Angel, Big Jim Sullivan on the album Sitar Beat, now Harry Harrison with the Blues Magoos.

0: Yeah, that is those Blues Magoos. The boys are with us today, and I want to say welcome to you all. Fellas. Gang, how you doing? Ralph, how did the group first get started, anyway? Ralph?
1: Camera shot. No, the group got started in Grand Village.
0: Now, when was this, Ralph?
1: About a year ago.
0: How'd you all get together?
1: Oh, well, three of us were playing in the Night Owl.
0: Mm-hmm.
1: And Jeff and Mike joined the group after we were playing there for a while. And we sort of were drawn together by something.
0: Ronnie, how would you describe the Blues Magoo sound?
2: Loud,
0: huh?
2: Very. I heard them all, and these guys don't make it. No, those are famous last words of a club owner. We're pretty loud.
0: Well, that answer leaves me almost speechless, but not quite. I can say thanks for being with us today, Wild Blues Magoos.
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that was Life is a Dream. Noel Harrison on the album Where the Action Is. Los Angeles Nuggets 1965-1968. Before that, She Lied by Max Frost and the Troopers. Now Bohemian Vendetta.

That was Riddles and Fairy Tales by Bohemian Vendetta. And now Quicksilver Messenger Service.

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John Barry on the album Beat Girl. 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Gus Gunn.

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1: We have reason to believe that you're selling narcotics to juveniles.
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3: You wrote this?
2: I did.
3: LSD opens the door to your mind, permits you to experience the whole of human expression. You create your own brave new world without ever leaving the comfort of your mind?
2: That's truth, real truth.
3: For who? The kid who reads this trash and ends up in a psycho ward at a hospital? Or truth for the guy making a profit by turning him onto it?
2: If you've never taken the trip, you wouldn't know if you hadn't seen it.
1: Neither did the kid who pulled his eyes out of their sockets to get a better look, or the 15-year-old up in San Jose who went blind from staring at the sun. LSD really opened up a new world for them. If it didn't, they're in trouble because they'll never see the old one again.
2: They're better off. As I've been saying, I deal in ideas, nothing more. I may even sell you a few.
1: You couldn't sell me directions to the men's room.

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Now Grateful Dead.

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The Beach Boys on the album Wild Honey. And before that, Airplane Song. George Kerr from the album Northern Soul Fever, Volume 1. And previous to that, Mountains of the Moon. Grateful Dead. Now Cruciferous.

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Presenting the Eclectic Mouse.

0: tried to hide. The 13th floor elevators. 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And now.
1: Warning! The Hell's Angels are on the way, with a winged skull head as their emblem, and a Nazi swastika tattoo on their arm. They come roaring out of the dust, to menace, to intimidate, to destroy. Here, now, for the very first time, the shattering true story of the Hell's Angels. Hold boldly on the screen, uncensored and unvarnished. Hell's Angels on Wheels in roaring color. With all the Hell's Angels of Northern California. You'll blow your mind when you see kooky gals with their bodies painted by a new wave pop artist. It's the wildest party scene ever put on film. Hell's Angels on Wheels, with all the violence, all the menace, exactly as it happens. And when you see a Hell's Angels wedding, you just won't believe it. See it. Hell's Angels on Wheels, in roaring color. For mature audiences only.

That was Jeremy Carbine. Skip B30. Previous to that, Rat Race. Gun. 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Thus Tim Buckley.

Camden Guide, now you are mine.

The Truth Is Not Real, single version, by Sagittarius from the album Where the Action Is. Los Angeles Nuggets 1965-1968. Hallucinations by Tim Buckley. Now Alice Cooper.

That was Ode to the Dip by Velvet Fog on the album Telstar 69, backed with Ode to the Dip. Thus art.

0: That was Brothers, Dads and Mothers by Art. Thus the Glass Family.
1: Well, folks, here we are by the fireside, and you're about to listen to an album, and it's a story about all of us, you know, and there's three of us and our adventures for a year and a half. And, well, the House of Glass, man, it's like, it's self-explanatory. Okay, so we go from there, you know, like, that's the opening theme. We get to Born in the USA, oh, piece of apple here, man, and you see what that done to us, man, as men, you know, just messed us up. Once again, man, is like, it's about chicks, you know, how they get messed up. And then when you really wonder, yeah, if everyone gets messed up. Well, you know, so we kind of devise in ourselves a way to straighten it out, and we come up with a means, you know, that's the next song. And you get straight, you know, you get straight. And you come up with, do you remember? I'm reading these, you know. Do you remember? Because I forgot my story. Okay, do you remember? Which is a beautiful song because you've gotten straight, man. But you've been on the road too long, and so you want to see your woman, man. Now, you know, I don't care where everyone's at. Everyone's got a woman. So you really, you know, right into it, I want to see my baby. But when you come home, man, that woman is a scene, you know, like some women are evil. And this was written about a chick that was a witch, man, because, like, someone came home and she was waiting for it and did her witchy trip. So, man, I got to, you know, you have to straighten yourself out. So you go to passage 17. And, you know, you read into that a little bit. You know, Mr. Happy Glee is what happens after you see the passage. And then, guess I'll let you go. You get straight, you know, and a gorn, that's it, you know. We blow out all the stops. Quick thank you to Richie and Bill. Good night.

Delia's Theme by Lee de la Russ. And before that, In My Own Time by Bee Gees. Thus, Beth,

Thank you everyone for listening tonight. This has been the Night Owl Show with your host, Owl Sun. Dawn will break soon. I wish you all a good night.

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I've got a lot of great music for you this hour. 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
2: Hey, all you night owls out there tuned into the Rock and Soul stream on WFMU, it's your main man, the Bunny, spinning those platters that matter. Now, let's take a quick peek at the weather so you know what's happening outside those cozy abodes. It's a clear and calm night here in the heart of NYC, with the mercury sitting pretty at 57 degrees. Humidity's hanging at 76%, so it's not too sticky, not too dry, just right for a night of rock and soul. Keep it locked right here for more tunes that'll keep your spirits high and your feet tapping.

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0: day.
1: Coming up right now, the last one from The Honey Bus. Also written by Pete Dello, sometimes known as Psyche Dello. It's titled Francoise.

We've just heard Morning Glory Days, Mono, The Pleasure Fair. Before that, Francoise, Top Gear 2,7,68, by the Honey Bus. And before that, There's Gonna Be a Storm, Mono 45 Mix, by the Left Bank. Greener Days, Mono, Peter and Gordon. And previous to that, Living in Style, Somebody's Image. 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

Hey there, all you cool cats and kittens, this is the bunny hopping at you live from the Rock and Soul stream on WFMU. I hope you're feeling groovy tonight because the weather in NYC is as clear as the sound of a Motown record. It's a cool 58 degrees under starlit skies, with a smooth humidity of 74%, just perfect for a midnight stroll or cruising downtown with the top down. 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Stay cool, stay sweet, and stay listening, my friends.

That was fun. We've just heard. Where were you when I needed you, Mono 45. The Grassroots. And before that. Girl in the Park, Mono 45, by Nirvana. And before that. Got a Feeling, Mono 45, by the Mamas and the Papas. Before that. Splendor in the Grass, Demo. Jackie DeShannon. Feeling Down. The Black Sheep. Request lines are open at 516-654-4059. 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It's 58 degrees in New York. Now, back to the show.

20 years ago, in Speedy's kitchen. TC Atlantic. Babe, While the Wind Blows Goodbye. The Toads. Previous to that. Call Again, Mono LP. The Nitty Gritty Dirt Band. And previous to that. Portobello Road by Ellie Janov. Previous to that. Come to the Sunshine, Mono. 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

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I've got a lot of great music for you this hour. Enjoy the electric sounds of artificial intelligence.

Good morning, groovy listeners. You're tuned into the one and only WFMU Rock and Soul stream with me, the Bunny, spinning the platters that matter. Let's hop into today's weather in the Big Apple, shall we? We've got clear skies and cool vibes this beautiful morning, with the thermometer sitting pretty at 58 degrees Fahrenheit. Humidity is hanging at 74%, making it a smooth day to groove outside. So whether you're walking the dog or just strolling with your radio, keep it locked right here for all the best tunes. Stick around, we've got some fantastic tracks coming your way. 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Stay tuned.

You've just heard Psycho, Tacoma, Washington, USA, by the Sonics. And previous to that, We Sell Soul by the Spades. Before that, Frustration, Painted Ship from the album Afterthought, the history of Vancouver's rock plus roll. Before that, You Can Forget About That, Thursday's Children. Before that, Wonderful You by the Coastliners. Previous to that, I Need Your Lovin' by Billy Wade McKnight. And previous to that, To Die Alone, Bush from the album Where the Action Is, Los Angeles Nuggets 1965-1968. 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

0: Hey there, rockers and soul shakers, this is the Bunny hopping at you on WFMU's Rock and Soul stream. Let's take a peek outside, shall we? It's a bright and beautiful morning here in the Big Apple, clear skies all around with the mercury sitting pretty at 58 degrees. Humidity's hanging at 76%, making it a crisp one, so grab that jacket if you're stepping out. Stay tuned, because we've got some fabulous tracks coming your way, keeping you groovy on this fine day. Stick around. Now, let's roll back into the music.
1: Hi, I'm Marvin Gaye. You know, the free press swings pretty good with the team beat. That's a special page that covers the record beat, the what's happening beat, the I got a problem beat, the clothes beat, the whole teen beat. Now catch teen beat every Friday in the Detroit Free Press, 'cause baby, that's where all the

That was fun. You've just heard Lonesome Boy by Jackie and the Starlights. Before that, Don't You Love Me, Eugene Orr, USA, by The Ears. Previous to that, Get On This Plane by Premieres on the album Where the Action Is. Los Angeles Nuggets 1965 to 1968. And before that, Expo 2000. The Chocolate Watch Band from the album The Best of the Chocolate Watch Band. Before that, Look at the Sunday Mouse. And before that, Let's Get Together by The Peasants. 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It's 58 degrees in New York. Now, back to the music.

Little Girl, Little Boy by Odyssey on the album Where the Action Is. Los Angeles Nuggets 1965-1968. Previous to that. Sorry about that. Irik and the Secret Agents. Lazy Sunday. Small Faces. And before that. Yes You're Mine, Salem Orr, USA, by The Live 5. Previous to that. The Duchess of Earl. Bobby Smith and the Dream Girls. 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It's 59 degrees in New York. Now, back to the music.

Welcome to the new WFMU Rock and Soul Radio stream. I've got a lot of great music for you this hour. Enjoy the electric sounds of artificial intelligence.

Good morning, groovy listeners. You're tuned into the one and only WFMU Rock and Soul stream with me, the Bunny, spinning the platters that matter this morning. Let's hop right into today's weather scoop so you can plan your day in style, right here in the Big Apple. We're looking at a cloudy sky overhead with the mercury sitting cool at 60 degrees Fahrenheit. Humidity's hanging at a mellow 72%, so it's a bit moist out there, folks. Whether you're hitting the streets or just chilling to some tunes, make sure to keep it comfy and perhaps keep that light jacket handy. Stay tuned, because I've got a stack of wax ready to spin that's as hot as a New York summer sidewalk. Keep it locked on WFMU Rock and Soul Stream, where the beats are as cool as the weather. Now, let's get back to the music that keeps our souls rolling.

That was fun. I'll feel a whole lot better. Dave and the Stonehearts. Previous to that, she done moved by Spats from the album Where the Action Is. Los Angeles Nuggets 1965 to 1968. Right Behind You Baby. Ray Smith. Previous to that, Friday's Child. Them. Previous to that, Cost of Living by Downliners Sec. Previous to that, All Two Pieces, Aberdeen, Washington, USA. The Beachcombers. I Can't Make It Without Her, Spokane, Washington, USA. The Scepters. And before that, H.B. Goose Step by Rivieras on the album California Sun, The Best of the Rivieras. 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Did you know you can make a request at 516-654-4059? 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It's 60 degrees in New York. More music now.

0: Alright, all you cool cats and kittens out there in Rhode Island, this is the Bunny Hoppin' at Yat on WFMU Rock and Soul Stream. Let's take a peek out that window, shall we? We've got a cloudy blanket overhead here in the Big Apple, keeping things a cool 61 degrees this fine morning. Humidity's hanging at 71%, so it's a bit moist, but hey, that's just more reason to stay tuned in and groove to some rock and soul sounds with me, the Bunny. Keep your radio locked right here for all the hits and more. Stay cool, stay groovy, and let's roll on with the tunes.
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out of the rut and back in the groove. 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

A man has to go back to the crossroads. James Brown. Strange Things Are Happening to Me by Eric Williams from the album The Soul of Money Records Volume 2. Pitter Patter by Freddie Butler. Little Woman by the Ebb Tides. Death Angel by Substantial Evidence. Turn On. The Rationals. Previous to that, You Must Believe Me by Count 5 on the album Psychotic Reaction. Did you know you can make a request at 516-654-4059? 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It's 61 degrees in New York. More music now.

0: out of the rut and back in the groove. That's what happens when you make it Pepsi-Cola. Thirst is out, because Pepsi cools it fast. Taste is in, right on target. Hey, everybody, always ask for Pepsi-Cola. 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
1: Yeah!

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We've just heard 04, Please Help Me Find My Way Home by Otis Blackwell. Previous to that, Lonely on the Warner Brothers. And previous to that, Choosy Beggar by Miracles on the album Going to a Go-Go, Expanded. And Matilda's Double Yummy Blow Your Mind Out Brownies. The $2 question. He's Not There Anymore. Times on the album Where the Action Is. Los Angeles Nuggets 1965 to 1968. Previous to that, Mary, Mary, It's to You That I Belong. 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It's 61 degrees in New York.

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I've got a lot of great music for you this hour. Enjoy the electric sounds of artificial intelligence.

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Good morning, groovy listeners. You're tuned into the Rock and Soul stream on WFMU with me, the Bunny, spinning the platters that matter. Now, let's hop on over to the weather window. In the Big Apple this morning, we're seeing a bit of drizzle, so keep your umbrellas at hand, cool cats. The temperature's sitting at a mild 63°F with humidity hanging around 65%. Perfect weather for sipping some hot coffee and enjoying the sweet sounds we've got lined up for you. So, stay tuned, keep it cool, and let's roll through this misty morning together with some rock and soul to warm your soul.

Hot. Hope you're enjoying the Rock and Soul Bunny Show. We've just heard I'm Gonna Love You Too, 13th Floor Elevators. And before that, Two of Us, Shake. And before that, Let Her Dance, Bobby Fuller 4. Previous to that, You Must Be a Witch, The Lollipop Shop, The Cow by Bill Robinson and the Quails. And previous to that, Revenge. Others on the album Where the Action Is, Los Angeles Nuggets 1965 to 1968. 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

Hey there, groovy listeners. This is the Bunny, spinning the platters that matter on WFMU's Rock and Soul stream. Let's take a quick peek outside, shall we? If you're stepping out in NYC this fine morning, make sure to grab your umbrella. We've got a light drizzle misting down on the city, with the mercury sitting cool at 64 degrees and humidity hanging at 63%. So keep your radio tuned, your spirits high, and maybe dance a little jig to shake off the chill. Stick around, because I've got some sizzling tracks coming up that'll heat things up better than any old sun could. Right here on WFMU's Rock and Soul stream.

Ha. Hope you're enjoying the Rock and Soul Bunny Show. Born a Loser. Don Ray. Previous to that, Up the Wooden Hills by Small Faces. And previous to that, Your Wish and I Was Someone Else. What for from the album Where the Action Is? Los Angeles Nuggets 1965 to 1968. Spaz. The Elastic Band. And before that, Hamburg. Procol Harum on the album The Best of Procol Harum. And previous to that, All About Love by Caveman, The. 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

0: Gladys Knight in the pits with that heavy beat, coke after coke.
1: That was fun. In reverse order. Go Home Girl by the Rolling Stones. And previous to that, Gotta Get Away. The Blues Magoose from the album Kaleidoscope Compendium, The Best of the Blues Magoose. It's True by the Shondells. Every Night by the Human Expression. If You Want To by Chosen Lot before that. 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It's 66 degrees in New York. Now, back to the show.

Hey, let's get to the Surface Noise special right here near the top of the show. You would think I could go out and spend 50 cents and upgrade my copy of this next tune, but apparently you'd be thinking wrong.

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The woman you were with was about the same.

0: Yes, you are tuned in to the Toddaphonic Todd Show on WFMU. You lucky lovers of good music. Before I announce what we just heard, let me tell you about something that's going on tomorrow. And it will be taking place via the combined forces of Wheelhouse Cheese and Corner Slice in Maplewood, New Jersey, 417 Boyden Avenue, to be specific, from noon to 5 p.m. And that is an incredible lineup of DJs, courtesy of the WFMU Rock and Soul stream, with one interloper, which would be me. And it's also going to be these fine folks at Corner Slice and Wheelhouse Cheese are donating some of their profits to WFMU. Listen to this DJ lineup: Mike Sin, Matt Clark, Frank and Queens, Kick Out the Jams, Joey, Terry T, Joe Belock, the People's Champ, me, that's right, me, Stu Rutherford, Chris Crash, RKO. Oh my God, it's going to be a TKO. And no admission charge. I think it's going to be a nice day. Pets are welcome. They've got an outdoor area. So hopefully see some of you kids tomorrow in Maplewood. We closed set number one of the Toddaphonic Todd Show from May 2nd, 2026 with Al Olender and the Cyclone from her recent album, The Warrior. I think she played at, I know she played at Nightclub 101 the other night. I was unable to attend. I wonder if it seemed like a show that maybe Hoboken Jack would have gone to. Jack, if you're out there and you went, feel free to give us a review on the playlist. If not, tell us why you didn't go and give us a review of whatever you did instead. From the album Tonight's the Night, Neil Young and Lookout Joe, with some shout out to Philly there, where our guest, the Mark Men, will be playing tonight at the First Unitarian Church. I was there for a woeful San Francisco Giants game earlier this week. I'm going back this week for something that I'm sure will be much better, and that is Thursday night at Union Transfer, the Lemon Twigs and Josephine Network. And I believe there are tickets remaining if you would care to join me there before Mr. Young, King Tuff, from the suave new album Moo and Oil Change. When I saw King Tuff and his bandmates recently at Music Hall of Williamsburg, he introduced that song thusly. This song is about an oil change. It's called Oil Change. Creedence Clearwater Revival, or as you may know them, CCR, with Someday Never Comes. The Black Keys from their brand new album Peaches, an album of covers on their own Easy Eye Sound imprint. And there they were covering Dr. Feelgood, She Does It Right, and doing it right. Speaking of covers, Nico Case, that came out for Record Store Day recently, a 7-inch of her performing in tribute to the late, great Dexter Romweber, the Flat Duo Jets song Cool Boys, which originally appeared on their phenomenal White Trees album. Clyde Stacey, his rendition of Honky Tonk Hardwood Floor, done by Johnny Horton and a few others. My Johnny Horton 45 is MIA. I was telling Rex about that. Maybe I should look through Rex's collection and make sure it's not there, actually. And we started out with Gary Stort covering Hank Williams' Honky Tonkin' from his great album Out of Hand. We'll be hearing more Gary Stort later in the program, and talking to his biographer, Jimmy McDonough, who just wrote the great book, Gary Stort, I Come From the Honky Tonks. But right now, folks, I've got something entirely different. Let's give it a listen right now. Please welcome to the Cavalcade of Stars, the legendary Mark Men.
1: Hey, everybody. This first song's called A Little Time.

0: right, that's it. That's all, folks, for us.
1: Oh, my goodness. Wow. You guys coming in here, kick ass and chew gum, but there was no gum at the WFMU studios today. Marked men from Denton, Texas, stopping by on their way to the big sold-out show at the First Unitarian Church in Philadelphia with Poison Ruin and other acts tonight. There is a wait list that you might want to get on if you're trying to get to their show. Perhaps someone will make a very bad decision and not go tonight. Now, Jeff, can you introduce the members of the orchestra?
2: Sure. On drums is Mike. Bass is Joe, guitar, vocals, Mark, and I'm Jeff on guitar and vocals.
1: Yeah, and now, Marked Men, you're not, you just get together from time to time nowadays?
3: Yeah, people keep asking us to do it, so we do it. So, but yeah, we haven't recorded any new music since like 2009, maybe?
1: Maybe even 2008.
2: Yeah, it came out in 2009, right? That album.
3: Yeah, yeah.
1: But, yeah, any chance of doing some new recordings?
3: No, we're all involved in other projects that we're pretty, you know, that we're more into doing right now. So, but yeah.
1: Mm-hmm. What are some of those projects?
2: Radioactivity for me.
1: And Radioactivity just released a new album a few months back.
2: Yeah, that's right. Yep.
3: Mike and I have a new band, or old new band, called the Oddfellows. It's coming out in June on Wild Honey and Dirt Nap.
1: Mm-hmm. And, two great labels.
3: Yeah, that's been really good. And then I have another project. It's my weirdo electronic music project called ODX. So, yeah, we stay busy.
1: Mm-hmm. And now, do you guys still reside in Denton, Texas?
3: No. We say we're from Denton, but that's the origin point. We're, Mike and I live in Fort Worth, and then Joe lives in El Paso, and Jeff lives in Connecticut.
1: Mm-hmm. Yeah. Well, it's good to be Denton, Texas, I believe, known for the Marked Men and Chris Von Erich. So, you know, that says something right there. And, any other Marked Men gigs anywhere for this year?
3: I'm working on setting up something maybe in September. But outside of that, we've because our other projects have been busy, it's been harder to book that kind of thing.
1: Well, I'll say it's incredible. I mean, just coming in here on a Saturday afternoon, plugging in and doing a set like that is it seems to me like you guys play every day.
3: Well, we've all been playing together. For Mike and I have been playing in bands together since 1994, so however long that is.
4: And pretty then, damn long.
2: We've played these songs many times.
3: Yeah. And then Jeff started playing with us in 97, something like that.
2: Yeah.
3: Something like
2: maybe.
3: That.
1: Well, I'm very glad you came to WFMU today to play those songs for me and the listeners. Thanks a lot. And go kick some more ass in Philly tonight.
2: Thanks. Thanks so
4: Thank
2: much
4: you.
2: For,
4: Thanks for having us.
1: All right. You just heard a sizzling set from the Marked Men right here on WFMU East Orange, WMFU Mount Hope in New York City, and Rockland County at 91.9 FM, online at WFMU.org.

You're listening to some music by Gary Stewart leading up to my interview with the author of the wonderful new biography, Gary Stewart. I am from the Honky Tonks. That would be Jimmy McDonough. This next tune is a huge favorite of none other than Bob Dylan.

In just a few moments, I'll be chatting with Jimmy McDonough, author of the great biography, Gary Stort, I Am From the Honky Tonks. In the meantime, here's a track from Gary's RCA album, Steppin' Out. This is called Hank Western, written by Gary Stort. Going out to Isaac.

0: That's the title track from Gary Stort's awesome RCA debut album, Out of Hand. Before that, from the follow-up LP, I believe, Steppin' Out, we heard a great tune that he wrote called Hank Western. From Live at Billy Bob's in Texas, Flat Natural, Born Good Time, and man, it was on the stage that Gary really shone, though he has a lot of great records too, including Single Again. Some of you might have heard that for the first time when Alex Chilton covered it on his collection entitled Set. In 1970, someone thought it would be a good idea to give Gary $30 a piece to go and do some Motown covers. So we heard him perform from one of those sessions, Baby, I Need Your Lovin'. And it came out as a 45 a few years ago, courtesy of my old pal Mark Lynn and the Delmore Recording Society. 10 years of this from the album Your Place or Mine, and as mentioned, a song that Bob Dylan cherishes to this day. And we started off the set with two songs, again, from the Out of Hand RCA debut. I See the Want To in Your Eyes, and perhaps Gary's best-known song, She's Acting Single, I'm Drinking Doubles. Let's get to my interview with Jimmy McDonough right now. This is Toddophonic Todd. I'm here this afternoon with Jimmy McDonough, author of the fabulous new biography, Gary Stort. I Am From the Honky Tonks, published by Wolf and Salmon, and as just mentioned, Jimmy, your book is called Gary Stort, I Am From the Honky Tonks. Gary's friend and sometimes running partner Tanya Tucker described him as a quote-unquote honky-tonk man with a honky-tonk heart. What does this mean exactly, or close to exactly?
1: Well, Gary lived to be in a honky-tonk, and I'm not talking the mechanical bull, a shiny spittoon, fancy pants places. He liked the low-down joints that had stages low to the floor where he could reach out and touch people. And he sang about cheating, boozing, carousing. And that's what a honky-tonk's all about. That was what it was in his soul. When he had the chance, excuse me, when he had a chance to play arenas, he turned his back on it. He just hated that sort of venue for his music. He wanted to go back to the dives. As his sound man told me, Gary was one of the original downward mobility guys.
0: And how did you first discover Gary's music, Jimmy?
1: Okay, Todd, I was in a apartment in Hoboken, of all places, hanging with my friend Dale Lawrence, who was in the Gizmos, Indiana's answer to punk. He was also in the Vulgar Boatmen. And he was a lofty individual who knew a lot more about music than I did. But he knew where I was heading. And one day in this Hoboken tenement, he played me a record called I Had to Get Drunk Last Night. And Mr. T, I don't know if you're like me, but there are times in life where you hear something, you don't quite get it all the way. You don't, it might be a movie, it might be a work of art, it might be a singer, but you just instantly gravitate to that individual or work. And so it was with Gary. I just knew, even though the production was kind of 70s, I wasn't used to it. I just dug the voice. He sang like a man jumping out of a plane without a parachute. And I just knew I had to know more about this guy. And then a year later, I saw him at the Lone Star Cafe, one of his very few trips to New York. And it was like a dude fronting AC/DC. It was not country, not typical country music, I should say. And it just blew the back of my head off. And I said, I'm going to find this guy and talk to him. And so a few years later, I did.
0: Yeah, I like your description of Gary sang like a man possessed, like his life depended on singing the next note. The germination, I believe, of I Am From the Honky Tonks was an article you wrote, or at least was published in 1988 for the Village Voice. So how did that article eventually make its way into as a book, if you will?
1: Well, I tell you, I always wanted to write a book about Gary, but I got sideways with a lot of other projects. But Gary and I were friends. I always stayed in touch with him. And his wife, Mary Lou, who's a big part of the story, their love affair is central to this book, would send me boudoir shots of herself taken by Gary's brother, Grandel, no less, and write on them. And she'd write on the back, "Jimmy, you touch me where I live. Now write the damn book." And so I eventually did. There was so much tragedy and heartache. I really didn't know if I could go back there. But his daughter, Shannon, just stayed on me, my case. And eventually I found the secret sauce to make it a book and not an article. And that was the oral history of all the Stewart family.
0: Yeah, and you mentioned it in an interview that I listened to, although you said it was not a good analogy. I might disagree with that. You compared your book to Alfred Hitchcock directing an episode of Hee Haw in no small note due to the family. I mean, this biography kind of reads like a Southern Gothic.
1: Yeah. And you know, it took me many decades to get to the bottom of it. And I'm sure I'm still not to the bottom of it.
0: Yeah. I mean, you even have the drug dealing mother. It's pretty wild.
1: Yeah. I love all the Stewarts. And I just wanted to make sure they came across loud and clear without any pesky Northerner butting in to offer an opinion or a judgment. So those parts of the book are just oral history, unadorned voices telling the story. And what can I say? I love the Stewarts.
0: Yeah. Now you mentioned a little while ago about Gary not performing often in New York. And I was talking to Marty Stewart about this recently, and he says, "Hello, Jimmy." Till recently, New York City was a pretty tough market for country music. And I almost never see Gary's records around in the used bins out here or anywhere. And so one of my biggest revelations, if not the biggest revelation from reading your book, was how popular he was at his peak, because that popularity didn't really translate here into this market.
1: Yeah, that's true. And he had more chances to come up here, and he just said, "Nah, I don't think so." He just didn't like, he wanted to play honky tonks in Texas, Florida, Louisiana, Native American reservations. He liked being out of the limelight every which way possible.
0: Yeah, I mean, I think he passed away a little too early to take advantage of the outlaw country cruises and amphitheater tours, where you would think he would have been embraced, but do you think he would have rejected that anyway?
1: Well, you know, he was such an erratic character. I don't know if he could maintain a consistent schedule for such things. But I could see him sitting around and doing like a concert on Facebook, just him and a guitar. I think he would have loved that kind of thing. He was a wild card. You never knew what he was going to do. And yeah.
0: How important do you feel producer Roy Dia was to Gary's sound?
1: Oh man. In terms of the Honky Tonk records, Roy Day was 50%. I mean, he knew how to frame Gary's vocal. You know, he made these were band tracks. It wasn't like a lot of a good deal of Nashville stuff where the band could be 50 feet away and the vocal is out center. Gary is swimming in that band. And that's because Roy was a bass player and played in R&B bands. And all the cats I talked to who played on those records, they loved Roy. They loved Gary. I mean, they all perked up. They all wanted to talk about him. These were sessions. And these guys played, you know, I mean, they played on it. They were like the Walmart of music in Nashville. They played on everybody's records. Gary made an impression. And I really do think it was because they fed off the fuel in his voice, and Roy appreciated those musicians 1,000%.
0: Mm-hmm. And do you think, at least early on in his career, Gary enjoyed being in the studio making these records?
1: Oh, yeah, yeah. Gary was a guy who, if something was new, he was going to try it and give it his all. But RCA never knew what they had in Gary. They never marketed him. I mean, you know, they had all these cockamamie outlaw acts. I'm just saying, to call them outlaws and not Gary is quite something. But he hit a niche with the drinking songs, and RCA, that's all they wanted. They just wanted him to replicate that. And Gary was not good at imitating something he'd already done. Had he been on a label like, I don't know, Capricorn or Shelter, where he could have gotten a little funkier and weirder, I think his recording career would have lasted. I think Nashville wore him out quickly. He just wasn't cut for that that attack.
0: And how much do you think his drug and alcohol intake wore him out, or possibly derailed his career to some extent?
1: Well, you know, Gary made no mistake of it. I mean, he loved drugs. People in the book say, you know, forget Keith Richards. Gary was beyond. He'd rip off a sheet of 20 hits of acid and eat them all. It was just part of his character. And of course, that whole deal has diminishing returns, even if you're Hercules. And he pulled it off for quite a while. But, you know, it's one of those deals. He wanted more, more, more. And he was getting less success. Recipe for disaster, certainly.
0: Mm-hmm. And Gary himself was a big fan of music. I know he sent you out on some errands to find certain records for him. And go ahead, Jimmy.
1: Yeah. I mean, that's how I cracked the ice with him. When I found him, he was living in this trailer with the windows blacked out, doing tons of meth and hiding from the world, not remotely interested in a comeback. And I said, well, Gary, how about I interview you, thinking he'd be excited about getting some attention. He couldn't have cared less, Todd Afonik. He said, but then he said to me, he said, and we bonded over music. He knew a lot about music. He had a zillion records. They were all there on the floor, stacked. And even at his height, he would go and con secretaries out of promo copies to take home with him from Nashville. He just loved music. And so we hit it off that way. And he definitely sensed I truly appreciated his music. But when I asked him for an interview, he said, well, bud, I tell you, there's a record by Wild Bill Emerson called Harlan County Highway. Now, bud, if you find that record, I will give you your interview. Bye. And I'm sure he thought, yeah, I got rid of that sucker. That'll never happen. I had the record in 7 days. At the time, I had a terrible and I insisted on delivering it myself. And at the time, I had a terrible fear of flying. That was later cured by working on Shaky with Neil Young. But so I get down there, and Mary Lou and Gary are standing there looking like extras from Night of the Living Dead. I mean, they were like wincing in the sunlight. These were not people who were out in daylight much. And I just thought, wow, it's my adoptive parents. And we headed off for the trailer, and the rest is history. We hit it off. We argued. We sparred, and it was a life changing experience for me. No doubt.
0: Mm-hmm. And you mentioned that record by Wild Bill Emerson, and one of the acts, mentioned frequently in your book, Gary Stewart. I am from the Honky Tonks, published by Wolf and Sam, and I'm talking with the author, Jimmy McDonough. The Allman Brothers, he loved their music. He loved hanging out with them. You know, he merged a lot of different styles in his music. And do you think in some way he liked rebelling against country music stereotype?
1: Well, I don't think it was a conscious thing with him. I just think he thought, I never met a cat like Gary who was like a legit intersection of country, bluegrass, rockabilly, early rock and roll, you know, the kind of boogie rock that the Allman Brothers, of course, were the central figurehead of, pop. Gary could do it all and do it well. And it wasn't like, you know, namby-pamby country music for rock fans where there's a little country sprinkled in so they can stomach it. He was full hog into it. He grew up in Kentucky. He heard all that music and it bled out of him. And, you know, I just think he was sort of rebellious all the Stewarts are kind of rebellious by nature. You're not going to tell him to do a thing. But I just, you know, I think he got frustrated because he just saw his role in music much larger than, say, Nashville did. Although he did that excellently, there was so much more to the guy. As I discovered, being trapped in that double wide when he was zonked out on pills, I went through all of his outtakes and it was just mind-blowing the depth and the variety of the music he'd created. And of course, part of the point of the book is to get that stuff released and to get him appreciated beyond beyond how he is right now.
0: Yeah. And you mentioned Mary Lou, and in all your dealings with Gary and Mary Lou and the family, I mean, you kind of joined the inner circle, so to speak, and at points, I think even acting like a de facto marriage counselor, if that was possible with them. Did you ever get uncomfortable in terms of how deep you were getting into it with them?
1: No, I'm too foolish for that, especially at that age. You know, I didn't study journalism. I wasn't, you know, I transcribed everything longhand because I didn't know about transcription machines. I'd listen to a Walkman with the interview tapes in my ear and write them out in these long Bible-sized notebooks. I didn't know any better. You know what I'm saying? And I just became immersed and, you know, the biography police would like to hang me by my thumbs, but I could care less. I do it my way. And that's what Gary told me to do. And that's if anyone wants to hold somebody responsible for the outrage that is my work. Gary was the one who said, go for it, pal. Tell it your way. This book is sort of, you know, a culmination of all of it, I think.
0: Yeah, you've got the Jimmy way of telling a story.
1: Yes. Yes.
0: And you stated that I empathize with Gary about a lot of stuff. I think that's part of why I could tell the tale. Could you elucidate on that a bit, Jimmy?
1: Well, you know, this was a guy who went to some very dark places. I've been there, certainly. You know, who doesn't feel misunderstood by the world? And he had a wicked sense of humor. I remember in the 90s, I'd mention a song, Todd, and he'd turn around and play it for me, like in my face. And it was just like I would just be frozen there with like a Joker smile because what I heard was so incredibly great. And it's just like, hey, kid, how about that one? And in the 90s, like he knew I was a big fan of In the Pines. I'd get a cassette in the mail and it would just say on the return address, Mike Love or Howard Hughes. And, you know, that kind of sense of humor appealed to me. We had a lot of laughs. He was very intense. I was certainly very intense when I was young, but there was some understanding there. He knew that I loved his music for legit reasons. And he forgave me a lot of youthful indiscretions, shall we say. And, you know, what a ride. I am so grateful. And I'm so grateful after nearly 40 years this book exists.
0: Yeah. Well, so am I and a lot of other people, Jimmy. And despite all the battles that Gary and Mary Lou had, when she passed away from illness in 2003, yeah, Gary couldn't really go on and took his life about a month later.
1: Yeah.
0: I'm assuming that was he just couldn't recover from her death.
1: She you know, she tied his shoelaces. She packed his rubbers for the road. I mean, Mary Lou, man, Lord, what a woman, as Gary's song went. And he was lost without her. And that combined with the ocean of drugs going through that house, you know, I always knew being around them, it wasn't going to end well. And you got the sense they knew it too. It was really eerie. There was just this sort of tragic shadow over the whole deal. And it was definitely not always spoken about, but you felt it all the time.
0: Yeah. Have you heard from any members of Gary's family about the book now that it's out?
1: Oh, yeah. We were at the Country Music Hall of Fame, and for the first time I was on, you know, there on stage with several members in the book, particularly Shannon, his daughter. And you know, I can't tell you, I gave her the first copy of the book, and she informed me this would be the first book she'd ever read in its entirety. And then she was calling me every day to ask me questions about things she didn't know, which was hair raising. And she was the one person, she'd been through so much, and here this book is just like a, you know, it's a typhoon of all sorts of things. But at the end of it, she called me and she said, "Jimmy, I read the book and I just want you to know I love you anyway." And I just thought that was the greatest review I will ever get in my life. And she's just been in my corner. And not that it was easy. This was not an easy story to tell at all. And that's why I shied away from it for a long time. But I've only gotten one veiled death threat, and that didn't come from a family member. So I feel like winning.
0: Now, I know you've been on a book tour for I Come From I Am From the Honky Tonks. Do you feel like your mission to get Gary the dues that he deserves is meeting with some success out there?
1: I sure do. I mean, we were in Nashville, and all of a sudden his second album, Stepping Out, showed up on the streaming services. We have been begging Sony, which now owns RCA, begging them to release Gary's music so people can at least hear it. And that, I feel, is a great step in the right direction. And let's just say there are many hidden forces at work to get Gary his dues. And I couldn't be more excited. I do think there will be lots more Gary Stewart music, heard and unheard, coming out in the near future.
0: Great. And if someone asks you where they should kick their Gary Stewart collection off with, what would you recommend?
1: Well, I'll tell you, I would not, Out of Hand is the obvious choice. It's many critics' favorites, but my favorite is Your Place or Mine, because I think Gary had matured and was really digging into all his styles, and you get the wild honky-tonk side of Gary in songs like Your Place or Mine or Ain't Living Long Like This. And then there's the exquisite bluegrass of Pretend I Never Happened, which will just put your hair in curlers. So that would be my choice.
0: And in closing today, Jimmy, you've written a number of books. You mentioned Shaky, the Young biography, and written a book on Tammy Wynette. What is next? Do you have anything in mind that you can discuss?
1: Well, yeah, I do. This is going to be my last biography. I just, the way I do it, it's just, I'm an old geezer now. I got to I got to stop and smell the roses, Todd Afonik. But I am working on Jack Nietzsche's autobiography. He was a close friend of mine. He left his life on tape to me. I feel it's another one that sort of haunts me. I just feel like I got to get it done before I'm 6 feet under. So hopefully that won't take another 40 years because I don't have them. But that's what's next on my agenda.
0: Well, that'll definitely be something to look forward to. For all his musical greatness, I feel he's somewhat of a still an unheralded and unknown individual. And to this day, I mean, just I can't remember what it was now, but just the other day I had some record and there's his name again, you know, it pops up.
1: Yeah, right.
0: A lot of places. And obviously you've got the Neil Young, Jack Nietzsche intersection.
1: Yeah.
0: There. Well, thanks so much for being on the program.
1: Oh, my pleasure.
0: I appreciate it, and I wish you a lot of success with this great book.
1: Thank you, Todd Afonik. I enjoyed it.

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hey, if you feel like you can go out tonight, if you feel you don't have to stay home and go to bed early to rest up for Maplewood tomorrow, I have a suggestion for you. Tonight at Monty Hall, right downstairs at 43 Montgomery Street, Monty Hall Film Night, curated by Ruth. And tonight it is Big Mama Thornton, I Can't Be Anyone But Me. And there'll be a Q&A with the director, Robert Clem. WFMU and Dock and Roll FF presents the untold story of Big Mama Thornton, the groundbreaking blues woman whose voice launched legends, defied conventions, and carved her place in music history on her own uncompromising terms. Again, that is 7:30 tonight at Monty Hall, and tickets are, in fact, available. We ended that set with the Mekons, the de facto title track of The Curse of the Mekons, entitled The Curse. And the Mekons are on tour again in just a little while. They're here in early June in our neck of the woods with some shows at the Mercury Lounge, Bearsville Theater, Mutuchen, where perhaps they will perform Scream by Ralph Nielsen and the Chancellors in tribute to longtime Mutuchen resident, the late Ralph Nielsen. I think there are still tickets available for Bearsville Theater, where they will be performing with the Sadies on June 9th. I think all the other shows may be sold out, but you can double check that. Wild Billy Childish and the North Kent Folkways Revival, featuring Juju Claudius, who is most likely Billy Childish's daughter, but don't quote me on that, covering House of the Rising Sun. And Joe Bielock likes that a lot. So do I. But more importantly, Joe Bielock. Ducks Deluxe from their debut album with lead vocals by my former guest Martin Belmont, Hearts on My Sleeve. Warren Zevon from his The Wind LP doing Knocking on Heaven's Door. Warren infamously said on the David Letterman show near the time of his death, enjoy every sandwich. And to that, I would just like to say I greatly enjoyed my Fiore Saturday special that I had just a little while ago. Bob Dylan and Johnny Cash duetting on Dylan's Girl from the North Country from the Nashville Skyline long player. Wild Bill Emerson and the title track from Harlan County, the song that Gary Stort sent my guest Jimmy McDonough on an errand to find, and started that set off with incredible and harrowing version of the standard In the Pines that Gary, under the guise of Mike Love, sent on a cassette to Jimmy, because one night when they were hanging out, he played that live, you know, with his guitar for Jimmy, and he loved it, and he requested a cassette of it, and there you go. The rest is history. A little over a month ago, I got an email from the building Cheryl and I live in, if you can, in fact, get an email from a building, but I think you kind of know what I mean. And it was announcing the formation of a book club. And I thought this sounded like a good idea because I do love to read. And also, we've been there for a while. We actually moved in when it was built and inhabitable. But it's one of these big buildings where you don't really, for better or worse, you don't really know your neighbors. There's, you know, sometimes I worry when I'm in the elevator and I ask someone what floor they're going to, and I'm like, and they say my floor, I'm like, oh, I hope this person doesn't live next to me or across from me, and I don't realize it. And, sometimes that happens. But I also thought, okay, I don't know how many people are going to go to this book club, but it'll be a good way to maybe meet a few people
in the building. And the book that was chosen for this first gathering was by a Swedish author called Frederick Backman, B-A-C-K-M-A-N, and he lives in Stockholm. And it was called My Friends, and I requested it from the library, and it said he was a number one New York Times best-selling author, so I realized he was probably popular, and I didn't know anything about him or this book entitled My Friends, but I started reading it and just absolutely blown away, and I wasn't even sure if I was going to be able to make the premier book club meeting, but I actually was able to do it, and there were six of us there, and I would like to share with you a passage from this book. This is actually the start of chapter 43, but it's not really a spoiler. The book is more character-driven than plot-driven, and I'm going to shut up now and read. Ted explains that children know hardly anything about their parents, even if they live with them their whole lives, because all we know about them is as moms and dads, nothing about who they were before that. We never saw them young when they still fantasized about all the things that could happen instead of regretting all the things that never did. He tells her that at the end of that day, when he and his friends had found the birds, Ted got home to a house with all the lights turned off. It had just started to get dark, and in the street stood a rusty car whose headlights blinded him. He couldn't see who was sitting in it. He walked past it on tiptoe, his eyes darting about, his body so tense that when the driver suddenly touched the accelerator and the engine growled, Ted's heart beat so hard that he jumped in the air. He heard mocking laughter. When he squinted past the headlights, he saw a broad-shouldered man in his 20s with fists the size of shovels sitting in the driver's seat. The ox. "Were you scared, you little fag?" the man yelled through the open window. A cloud of heavy smoke billowed out after him. The door on the passenger side opened and closed with the heavy thud you get used to if you live on a street where everyone has 20-year-old cars. Ted's big brother got out and weaved through the beam of the headlights toward the house, too intoxicated to walk straight. Ted hurried after him, hunched over, but jumped in fear again when the car horn sounded. The ox's mocking laughter disappeared into the darkness with the rumble of the engine. "Bastard," Ted whispered with his fists clenched, furious with himself for being so easily startled. His big brother opened the front door with some difficulty, stumbled through the hall into the kitchen, but managed to kick off his shoes out of sheer muscle memory along the way. Wearing shoes in their mom's kitchen was nothing less than a suicide attempt. They had known that since early childhood. He opened the fridge but found no chilled beer, so he fetched two warm cans from the pantry. On his way back to the living room, he bumped into Ted, who flinched automatically as if he were about to be hit. Muscle memory that, too. His big brother's body was so hard, he strode into every room with such confidence, a whole knife cutting through air. Ted always moved like he was facing a headwind and driving rain. "The ox is a effing idiot sometimes," his big brother slurred, and it came so suddenly that it took a long while for Ted to realize what he had just heard. He would never come closer to hearing his brother say he was sorry. Ted shocked himself by replying, "So why are you friends with him then?" He was expecting to be hit, but nothing happened. His big brother just looked surprised. "We've known each other since we were little." As if that's any kind of answer, Ted thought hopelessly, but of course in that town it kind of was. Friends were something a man like his big brother simply acquired one day in the schoolyard without quite knowing how it came about. Oh, then he stuck to them, because in this town boys didn't survive long if they were alone, especially not an immigrant child of the age his big brother was when they arrived. Boys were defined by their surroundings here. The person you were when you started high school was usually the person you remained, either someone who hit or someone who cowered. Hardly anyone could afford to move away, and no sensible person moved here voluntarily, so around here young men didn't feel that they'd chosen a life, just that they'd been allocated one.
Life was an allotted period of time, like a prison sentence. After high school, the Ox had gotten a job in the harbor. Then he had arranged for Ted's big brother to get one, too. He had vouched for him and promised that he was, quote-unquote, the right sort of guy. That meant he was the sort of man who stood his ground, who didn't back down, and who knew how to keep his mouth shut if the police showed up. Now Ted stood in the kitchen, looking at his big brother's swollen red knuckles, and realized that it had been another long evening of being the right sort of guy. Ted usually didn't dare even open his mouth in the vicinity of his brother, but he heard himself say, "You're not a bad person." His big brother's eyes narrowed suspiciously. "What the hell did you say?" Ted hunched up and down and looked down at the floor hesitantly. "I said you're not a bad person. You just pick bad friends. You pick people who are worse than you because you think that's all you deserve. You ought to pick people who are better than you." His big brother swayed from side to side, bewildered. "Not everyone can be as lucky with their friends as you." Ted was so surprised that he happened to make eye contact, something which all his life had always been rewarded with violence, but this time nothing happened. I didn't even know you knew that I had friends," he said quietly. His brother grinned. "Did you think I don't notice that you and those three little hyenas come up and empty the fridge of Mom's food every other evening?" Ted lowered his gaze again. "You're right. I'm lucky." Then his brother shook his head and mumbled, "No, it's your friends who are lucky."

to the places she used to be. She goes to fly now into life's mystery. Look at her going.

Man, Bo Diddley's got all those monster songs with his pounding beat. Oh, then he pulls that one out of his back pocket. Met You on a Saturday. Jonathan Richman and the Modern Lovers. From Rock and Roll with the Modern Lovers. That one goes out not to Matt Fiveash. Fly Into the Mystery. A song that John Felice would be part of when he played in the Modern Lovers. And we heard John Felice and the Real Kids and the B-side of their first single, Common at Noon, originally issued by Sponge Records in France, later compiled on the Norton CD, Better Be Good. The Sadies from Colder Streams and All the Good. Again, the Sadies will be with the Mekons at Bearsville Theater June 9th. Love from Forever Changes with A House Is Not a Motel, dedicated to Ira in Georgia. We heard The Action and Shadows and Reflections, dedicated to Matt and Mike, host of It's All Happening, heard on the Rock and Soul Stream Tuesdays, 9 to 11 p.m., and they'll both be playing records at Wheelhouse Cheese and Corner Slice tomorrow at 417 Boyden Avenue in Maplewood. And the Kinks, people take pictures of each other. Got a few minutes till Gaylord comes in, filling in for Rob Weisberg today. Let's hit a few new tracks, including this great new one from Taxi Girls out of Montreal.

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Lots of soul music for you this hour. Enjoy the electric sounds of artificial intelligence.

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This is the Bunny Hoppin' at Ya from WFMU Rock and Soul Stream. Let me paint the sky for you on this fine afternoon. We're basking in crystal clear skies over the big city, with the mercury hitting a smooth 76 degrees. It's the perfect backdrop for spinning those platters and tapping your toes. And hey, with humidity sitting pretty at 46%, your hairdo's gonna stay just as cool as the tunes we're playing. So keep it locked right here for the best of rock and soul, cause we're just getting warmed up. Stay cool, stay groovy, and let the good times roll. Music.

You've just heard Man Without a Woman, Michael Raymond. Tragic by the Shepherds. Previous to that, This Is My Love, The Chestnuts. He's About a Mover by Dottie Campbell. And before that, Our Wedding Day by the Shells. It's Not Unusual, The Dells. 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

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It's a beautiful sunny day in the Big Apple, with clear skies and a cool breeze keeping things at a comfortable 76°F. 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

That was fun. We've just heard Gotta Find a Way by Bob and Gene. And before that, Forget It, The Sand Pebbles, The Waddle by the JCs. And before that, Cold Feet by Albert King. 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

That was fun. We've just heard Mustang Sally, Wilson Pickett. Before that, Blow Me a Kiss, Wayne Anthony on the album Blow Me a Kiss, Go Go Wedding. On a Hot Summer Day in the Big City by Ricardo King from the album Won't You Come On Home. And before that, Sugar Dumpling, Maxine Brown on the album Out of Sight. And previous to that, I'm the One to Do It by Jackie Wilson on the album Higher and Higher, I'm the One to Do It. 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
2: 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Hello? Hello, baby. I'm just worried and upset. Why do you do me like you do? I do all I can for you, and you just worry me. Every night about this time, this same thing happened. I just can't help it.

Hey there, groovy listeners. This is the Bunny Hoppin' at Yat on the WFMU Rock and Soul stream. Let's take a quick look at the scene outside, shall we? Right now, in the heart of the Big Apple, it's a clear sky with the mercury hitting a smooth 78 degrees. Humidity's lounging at a comfortable 43%, making it a perfect day to twist and shout outside or maybe just chill with some cool tunes. Keep it locked right here for all your favorite hits and more. Stay cool, cats and kittens.

Big Flame, Gonna Break My Heart in Two. Doris Wilson on the album Authentic 411. Before that, This Is Where We Come In by James Hunter 6. Count Your Blessings. The Como Mamas. Previous to that, I Need You to Hold My Hand by Naomi Shelton and the Gospel Queens. 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

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You're tuned into the one and only WFMU Rock and Soul stream with your host, The Bunny, spinning the platters that matter. Now, let's hop right into the weather. It's a beautiful, sunshiny afternoon in the Big Apple, with the mercury hitting a cool 78 degrees. Humidity's sitting pretty at 42%, making it a perfect day to twist and shout outside or maybe just kick back with some sweet tunes. Keep it locked right here for more rock, more soul, and all the weather updates you need. Now, let's get back to the music on the Rock and Soul stream.

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1: Hot. 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The Mighty Imperials. And previous to that, Born a Loser by Don Ray. Easy Big Mama. Rusty McDonald W. Maxwell Davis. 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And previous to that, 100 Days, 100 Nights. 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

0: If she come back to me, I'll still be the fool that I be.
1: That was fun. We've just heard 02, Fool That I Be by Otis Blackwell. And before that, I'm In Love With Your Daughter by Enchantments from the album I'm In Love With Your Daughter. Promised Land feat. Naomi Davis by The Sugarman 3. 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And before that, Sirens of Jupiter. The Olympians, request lines are open at 516-654-4059. 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

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I've got a lot of great music for you this hour. 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

Hey there, all you cool cats and groovy listeners, this is the Bunny hoppin' at you on the WFMU Rock and Soul stream. Let's take a quick peek outside, shall we? It's a beautiful, clear afternoon here in the heart of NYC. Temperatures are sitting pretty at a warm 78°F with humidity feeling nice and easy at 44%. Perfect weather for cruising or just chilling with some tunes. Stick around, because we've got some fantastic tracks coming your way right after this. Keep it locked on the Rock and Soul stream, where the beats are always neat and the rhythms run sweet.

That was fun. How many times? Nomads. Don't be afraid by the psychedelic symphony. Previous to that, Sugar Cube, Electric Tomorrow. And before that, Leave Me Alone, The Rolling Stones. And before that, Tin Soldier, Small Faces. And before that, Who'll Read the Will, The Lollipop Shop, Tomorrow's Girl by Paparticlee with Merrill and the Exiles from the album Where the Action Is, Los Angeles Nuggets 1965-1968. 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

0: Alright, all you cool cats and groovy chicks, this is the bunny hopping at you on the WFMU Rock and Soul stream. Let's take a quick peek at the scene outside, shall we? Here in the heart of NYC, the sun is all smiles today. We're rocking a clear sky with the mercury hitting a smooth 78 degrees. Humidity's just lounging around at 43%, making it a perfect day to cruise with the top down or jive in the park. So keep your radio dialed in and let the good times roll with the finest tunes right here on the Rock and Soul stream. Keep it locked, and let's make this afternoon one for the record books.
1: Don't talk to him, but you talk too soon, sir. Take 12.
2: It's love and the out of sight sounds of the Scythians, plus the Beethovens. Remember the new time, 8 p.m. Be on hand to hear love, the Scythians, and the Beethovens. It's going to be a blast. Action USA wants you to be there for love at Longshoreman's Hall. Scythians, Beethovens.
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out of the rut and back in the groove. That's what happens when you make it Pepsi-Cola. Thirst is out, because Pepsi cools it fast. Taste is in, right on target. Hey, everybody, always ask for Pepsi-Cola. You're in the Pepsi generation. Yeah,

Hi. Hope you're enjoying the Rock and Soul Bunny Show. We've just heard Slow Fizz, Sapphires on the album Best of the Sapphires, Who Do You Love? Previous to that, Love Is Like by Strange Fate. And previous to that, Our Time Is Running Out by Yellow Pages on the album Where the Action Is. Los Angeles Nuggets 1965 to 1968. And previous to that, It's True, The Shondells. Previous to that, Gotta Get Away, The Blues Magoose from the album Kaleidoscope Compendium, The Best of the Blues Magoose. And before that, vocal version with accompaniment, I Love You by Electric Banana from the album More Electric Banana. 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It's 78 degrees in New York. More music now.

0: the time check. 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
1: It's 2:15. Oh, I must get a little hand put on that watch.

of the rut and back in the groove. That's what happens when you make it Pepsi-Cola. Thirst is out, because Pepsi cools it fast. Taste is in, right on target. Hey, everybody, always ask for Pepsi-Cola. 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Yeah,

That was fun. We've just heard I'll Find a Way, Romans. And previous to that, This Old Town, Boo Boo and Bunky. And before that, Psychedelic Soul by Lancers, The Mimic Jester by Night Watchman. Before that, Romeo and Juliet, Mike's Messengers on the album Nuggets I, Box. And before that, Somebody's Doing It, War. Bob and Jean. Did you know you can make a request at 516-654-4059? Call or text 516-654-4059. It's 78 degrees in New York. More music.

Welcome to the new WFMU Rock and Soul Radio stream. I've got a lot of great music for you this hour. Enjoy the electric sounds of artificial intelligence.

Alright, all you cool cats and groovy chicks, this is the Bunny hoppin' at you on the WFMU Rock and Soul stream. Let's take a quick peek at the scene outside, shall we? Here in the heart of NYC, the sun is all smiles today. We're rockin' a clear sky with the mercury hitting a smooth 78 degrees. Humidity's just lounging around at 43%, making it a perfect day to cruise with the top down or jive in the park. So keep your radio dialed in and let the good times roll with the finest tunes right here on the Rock and Soul stream. Keep it locked, and let's make this afternoon one for the record books.

That was fun. We've just heard. Tell me, have you ever seen me by Small Faces? Before that. Two-Headed Dog, Red Temple Prayer, by Rocky Erickson and the Aliens. Seance by the Ebb Tides. Previous to that. The Sun Won't Shine Forever by Piece of Peep. And before that. 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The Rebel Kind by Dino, Desi and Billy from the album Where the Action Is. Los Angeles Nuggets 1965-1968. 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It's 79 degrees in New York.

Hey there, groovy listeners. You're tuned in with the Bunny on the WFMU Rock and Soul stream, spinning the hottest tracks the side of the Milky Way. Now, let's hop right into the weather scoop for the Big Apple. It's a clear and beautiful afternoon out there, a perfect backdrop for your soulful escapades or rock and roll rendezvous, with a cool temperature of 79 degrees and humidity sitting pretty at 41%. So, whether you're hitting the streets or just chilling to the beats, it's prime time to enjoy the day. Keep it locked right here for all your favorite tunes and more.

0: Pearl Jam's album on Stereo 8 cartridge tape from RCA.
1: Yeah, yeah.
0: It's all from the birds, the bees, and the monkeys.
1: You dig?
0: And here's Davy Jones.
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0: On Stereo 8 cartridge tape from RCA.
1: Yeah, great.

Another Chance. Four Larks on the album Groovin' at the Go-Go, The Heart Haunt Story. And previous to that, Psychotic Reaction. Positively 13 O'Clock. And before that, High on Love. Knickerbockers on the album Where the Action Is. Los Angeles Nuggets 1965 to 1968. Every Night. The Human Expression. And before that, Go Home Girl. The Rolling Stones. And before that, Handyman by Del Shannon. And previous to that, I'm the Wolfman by Round Robin. Did you know you can make a request at 516-654-4059? 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Now, back to the show.

0: It's 1:45. Oh, I must get a little hand put on that watch.
1: And the hits just keep on coming.

Yellow Balloon. Yellow Balloon on the album Where the Action Is. Los Angeles Nuggets 1965-1968. And previous to that, Upstairs, Downstairs by Graham Gouldman. Morning Sunflower by The Dirty Filthy Mud. No Milk Today. Herman's Hermits. Out of Our Tree. The Wailers on the album The Fabulous Wailers. Previous to that, The Telephone Song. Charles Bradley from the album 2010 Daptone Records. You can make a request at 516-654-4059. 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It's 80 degrees in New York. 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

Good afternoon, folks. Tom Dash here on the Rock and Soul Radio Stream. Today and every Tuesday, that's correct, from 4 to 6 p.m. That is also correct. You hear the chug-along, chugga-chugga-chugga background music means the show's on. Thanks for hanging. You can go to WFMU.org and hop on the Rock and Soul Stream playlist page. Make a comment on the message board. Follow along at home. Started with a kind of spacey, arty rock set of sorts. Some of it meandered into psychedelia. Some of it meandered into proggy kind of territories. Ending with two bands from the UK that definitely were of the post-punk era of the late 70s, early 80s, but sort of drifted more into like the influences of prog and space rock from a few years prior, I would say. Crawling Chaos, and an enigmatic band. They had one single on Rough Trade and then a couple LPs from the early to mid-80s. I can't find this one, but it is available online. It's their debut LP from 81. That was Danger in Paradise off of Homunculus Equinox. Before that, Mudhutters from the Manchester scene of the 80s. That was their, I think, second single from 79. Danger, the Declaration single. Before that, going to the Southwest from, I want to say, like late 90s, early 2000s, the Terminal Waste Band. A project with Scott from Monoshock before he moved to the West Coast. This was a New Mexico band, relocated to Portland, kind of on again, off again. There's a compilation of tracks he sent me, actually. The Terminal Waste Band Volume 2, unreleased stuff. That was 100 Lamps. Before that, something new from Street Fruit from California. Hey, Operator. That's off of Strange Tanks. And I put on the message board, they're going to be playing Union Pool on June 2nd with Prison. And I really dig the Street Fruit record. It's new to me. So I will be there in the, I'm not going to say front row, I'll say second row, in the second row. Before that, Trogross Oxtonar. Funny, this is their 1972 LP. I know the first record. I know, like, International Harvester and Harvester as well. And then I know that huge box set, but none of this was on the box set, I don't think. And I never really checked this out, but it's getting the new reissue treatment from Silence Records. It's their 1972 record, Rock for Knup Och Schall. And that was E. Luchette of Din Dag. More heavy rocking and less drifty, dreamy kind of, you know, jam rock. It was more hard rocking. Red Stuff before that, collective out of Milwaukee, doing the Outsider rock and roll at its finest. That was Tripping on Me off of their Bless Us record from 2020. I want to thank Tom Wanderer from the band. Sent me a care package of many of their records and his solo records, and they are all top notch. Speaking of top notch, sadly, we lost another one. Michael Yonkers passed away last week. Outsider, 60s guitar rock and roller from the Minnesota region. Got a rediscovery in the sort of late 90s, early 2000s, including this Michael Yonkers band record that never saw the light of day. De Steel put it out in 2002, and then he had some solo records get some reissues, and then he did some recordings with Blind Shake and had a sort of resurgence. I was telling my friend, I think it was my buddy Ted, that I went to Kim's on St. Mark's when they used to do in-stores, and Michael Yonkers played. This would have been like 98 or something like that. 99, maybe? 2000? And he had like a huge notebook of original songs. Like, huge. And he was playing with a guitar and a drum machine and vocals, and he just played song after song after song after song. And after about an hour, I was like, I think he's going to play like a few hours worth of songs. So I gracefully ducked out, but it was a wonderful chance to see him and see those unique original songs. Sounded very much like Michael Yonkers without the band, just stripped down. Very cool stuff. Anyway, Tom Dash here until 6 o'clock. Got a lot of new stuff. Got a lot of new reissues, too. And
new to me stuff, which is always fun. We're gonna kick off the next set with a band from Atlanta called Nag. And Nag, I know for their sort of like heavy duty, arty hardcore, speed punk, punk rock and roll. This new release they put out on their Bandcamp, I think it's digital only, it might be a cassette, but it's much more experimental, like I think drum machine and such on the whole thing. But it's new one on Bandcamp. This is called Animal Touch by Nag. Back in a few.

All right, wrapping up a set of mostly new releases or newly issued archival releases. That last one, though, was Can from the classic Landed record, a more rockin' version of Can. Still has the groove, but Full Moon on the Highway. And before that, I played a few tracks. I'm going to play one more in the next set, too. New reissues, archival releases, unreleased stuff on Behemoth Angel. Very cool New York label doing mostly digital downloads, it looks like, so far, but they're on Bandcamp, and that was Propeller, a New York band, unreleased recordings from 87 through 90. That was Orchid off of the Hidden Above release. Before that, Secular Music Group. This is the Volume 3, their third release on Love All Day. That was Toe Hills Bath. It's a couple singles on Bandcamp. The record's coming out, I think, next month, maybe. Radon Abatement before that from Virginia. Been around a bit, but this is their first release. Broody off of the self-titled release. And I wrote on the playlist, Aaron from Added Dimensions and Outer World. That's her project, I believe, with her husband and a few other friends. Outer World just came up to the Northeast, played the Pop Fest in Providence, etc. And she's a killer bass player. And that was a really wild, interesting, avant kind of band that she's doing now. Broody. Before that, going back to the early 80s, once again on that Behemoth Angel label, they have this compilation called Soundtracks Volume 1. It's a scene with Dominatrix and a few other bands. Mr. Dynamite. The tracks from 83 to 85, kind of downtown electronic scene, etc. And I started off the set with Atlanta's Nag, Animal Touch off of Helium Messiah. I want to say Helium, but I believe Helium only has one L, and their release has two. Okay, we're going to get to another set of music, mostly kind of post-punk and current punk, fast rock and roll. I'll need to scramble to fill out some more time because they're all short songs. But before we dive back into music, I'll tell you what's on the Rock and Soul stream later today. In about 55 minutes, you got Hard Stuff with Frank and Queens. He's on 6 to 7. Kick Out the Jams with Joey D, 7 to 8. Strong Style with Chris Crash is on 8 to 9 tonight. And What's Happening with Mike Sin and Matt Clark, 9 to 11 p.m. So stick around on the Rock and Soul stream, and maybe I'll tell you some special upcoming specials. Maybe on next mic break I'll do that. We'll see. We'll see if I get to that. Anyway, up next, a very cool UK sort of reissue archival release label. They just put out the Bikini Mutants, which is super cool. This is something new to me. Unreleased demos from 1983 from a band called Effigy. And really cool stuff. This is The Wall off of the Burnt Offerings EP. It's going to be coming out... Oh, I guess it's coming out in a couple weeks. This is the first single, The Wall. Back in a few.

Okay, wrapping up a set of some 70s and 80s punk, some new stuff in the punk milieu. Celia and the Young Mutations. Man, that single just fades out like real fast. You think it's over, then it starts up again, and then it quickly dives. So that was Round and Round, the B-side off of her United Artists debut single with members of the Stranglers backing her up, Celia and the Young Mutations. Before that, Few Tints, late 70s, early 80s, CBGB's downtown damaged punk band. Another one on that Behemoth Angel label that I've been talking about, putting out these cool new archival releases. That was Imagination live from CBGB's at 1979. Going back to same era, I'm not sure which year this is from, but La Peste. They have a double LP of unreleased stuff from 76 to 79 called I Don't Know Right From Wrong, Lost La Peste. And that's on Wharf Cat, and that's a double LP with a huge booklet. I can't wait to get my copy. That was Kill Me Now. Unreleased stuff from one of Boston's great punk bands that only ever had one official single, but did a lot of studio stuff that never saw the light of day. So glad to see it some, you know, 50 years later, something like that. Laz before that from Hungary. Laz means fever. And they're from Hungary, and now they got some members, I think, in Vienna as well. That was Zavar, a live track, previously unreleased on the new Dot Dash mixtape, live from, I believe, 2025. Laz, a current fave out of Hungary, excellent art punk at its finest. Tyvek before that, going to Detroit. Their most recent LP, I think, Overground, came out in 23. They released it self-released. That was Going Through My Things. They're going to be playing Tubby's Upstate and Brooklyn in mid-May. Haven't been around in a little while, so that should be very cool. Spectrum Green before that. Late 80s New Zealand art rock that was Dead End off of the Downfall Street. Some unreleased stuff from them. A very cool new benefit comp on Seesaw Records. Teeter Totter, Seesaw Benefit. You can go to Bandcamp and check it out. A lot of cool current bands. That was Yuasa Exide out of Minneapolis with Pissed. Before that, Boxin out of Dijon, France. A compilation that Chameleon Records put out of some late 70s, early 80s Dijon area punk bands. And that was Boxin with Regards. Wire before that. As I am want to mention, I do my show from the basement in my house with my records, and I got a stack of 45s by the turntables, and I was like, huh, this might go really well right now, and I just grabbed it. So Wire, I Am a Fly, it was staring at me, 1978 single. And then I start that set with a new archival release coming out on Sealed out of the UK. That was Effigy with The Wall. These are unreleased 1983 demos. A crime they were never released. Tom Dash here for another 20 minutes or so. Gonna get drifty, dreamy, weirdo, experimental, avant, synthy, etc. Before we got Frank and Queens coming with the hard stuff. He'll be on at 6 o'clock. So, let's see what happens. I've got a couple tracks queued up, and then we're gonna see where it goes. Arion Churchman and Benedict Drew did a record a couple years ago, sort of cosmic synthesizer, ethereal music, and the record's called May. The month we're in is May, and this song is called Searching for May. Back in a few.

letting the grooves take us away till the 6 o'clock hour. In the background, Confusion, really interesting new release on Incompetence, a great Russian label. This is a band doing a live recording in Belgrade. They did a jam session in Belgrade, and then they did this sort of 70s Miles Davis, Tio Macero edits where they cut and paste everything after the jams and stuff. So pretty cool, cosmic, jazzy, etc. Rules for Visiting the Pool by Confusion. Before that, for May, we got from the record May, Searching for May, Ariane Churchman and Benedict Drew. Tom Dash here hanging for another 90 seconds or so. Then we got some very, very hard stuff. Very hard stuff from Frank and Queens coming up at 6. We're going to let this drift out. It's like a few seconds shorter than the top of the hour, but, you know, we'll make it work. I'll throw something else in the background. Thank you so much for hanging, folks. We will see you on the airwaves. We will see you next week.

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I'm your host, Frankie Queens. I'm glad to be back with you here on this Super Tuesday. The Hard Stuff program can be heard every Super Tuesday from 6 to 7 p.m. right here on Rock and Soul Radio, or I should say almost every Super Tuesday. I was off last week and I had Mike Sin filling in for me. He did a great job presenting his Hard Before 70 show, playing all heavy sounds from before the year 1970. Fantastic job, Mike. Thanks so much. And while we're giving out thanks, I want to thank Tom Dash for kicking off the Super Tuesday lineup. Tom can be heard from 4 to 6 p.m. every week. And then, of course, when Hard Stuff calls it quits at 7 p.m., we got the rest of the Super Tuesday lineup taking you all the way to 11 p.m. tonight. Don't miss a single second of the Super Tuesday sounds right here on Rock and Soul Radio. Nothing much to tell you. I had a great week off last week up in Montreal. It was good to see some old friends, see some old sights, hang out a bit. Picked up some good records as well. Haven't gotten to any of them yet for the Hard Stuff program. They'll be coming soon. But speaking of songs that are being played on the Hard Stuff program, I'm going to go right ahead and tell you what you heard in tonight's first set of music on this week's show. And yeah, you know the deal. While I'm doing that, the website, rockandsoulradio.org. You can follow along on the Accu playlist. You can get in on the chat, some of the discussion happening over there. You know the drill by now. Once again, rockandsoulradio.org. We ended that first set of music with a band, speaking of Canada, a little CanCon, a band out of Toronto, Canada. We heard from Heat Exchange with the track Inferno, taken from the B-side of a 1972 Canadian 7-inch on the Yorkville label. That was one of three singles they released in their career, all from the year 1972. And before that, we went over to Zambia and heard from the Ngozi family with Hi Babe, originally released on their Day of Judgment LP from 1976, a very rare LP, just reissued by Gerson, I think a couple of months ago, as part of their 30th anniversary campaign. They've been doing all these great 7-inch pressings, and that was one of them. Yeah, great stuff from Gerson. Happy 30th anniversary to Gerson. Before that, we heard from a band called Broth from right here in New York City. The track was called I'm a King, taken from their lone self-titled LP from 1970. Most members of that band were either from Cuba or Puerto Rico, Latin-tinged psych and funk. That was their sole LP. They released a single with a couple of tracks off that album in 1970 as well. And before that, we heard from Cincinnati Joe out of, you guessed it, Cincinnati, Ohio. That was Get It Together, originally released in 1970 on a 7-inch, their lone single. But they did put out, or he did put out, one LP in 1972. Got that one from the latest installment of the Brown Acid compilation series, the 22nd Trip. That came out back on April 20th. Before that, we heard from another Brown Acid band, although a song that was not featured on any of the comps just yet. That was Iron Knowledge with Rat Race out of Youngstown, Ohio, originally recorded in 1973, unreleased at the time, issued by the Peppermint Records label on their Bandcamp page as a digital-only three-song single, so you can check that out on Bandcamp. Prior to that, we heard from the SAS group, the legendary prog-turned-heavy metal band from Indonesia. That was Baby Rock. From originally recorded and released in 1976, got that from a new compilation put out by a brand new label called Psychic Reader. Comp's called Bad Shock. Comp's up all their supposedly best material from 1976 to 1981. Played a track off that one a couple weeks ago before I went on break. Just a great, great compilation. Not many copies left from what I understand from the label, so don't snooze or you will lose on that one. And starting off that first set and the show, like we always do, was the theme to the Hard Stuff program. Of course, that was Irish Coffee with the show Part 1, taken off a 1971 German 7-inch on the Pirates label. Very, very quickly, because I have a lot more music planned for you on tonight's program, I want to tell you about one thing happening this week on Rock and Soul Radio. Saturday, May 9th, from 6 to 7 p.m. on the drop-in, our one-hour weekly guest slot. Drop-in presents something for the indie kids. Listener Bree the Beatnik presents an hour of her favorite indie bops from throughout the years, from classic to newbies. 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
/upcoming. All right, we're going to get back into the music on tonight's Hard Stuff program. I had mentioned earlier that the Garrison label's been issuing all these special 7-inches as part of their 30th anniversary campaign, and the Ngozi Family one was just one of a whole bunch of singles that came out recently that just grade A, stellar stuff. So I'm going to start off this second set, I should say, playing a whole bunch of tracks from those recently issued 7-inches. So we're starting this one off with a band from the UK called Mandrake Paddle Steamer. Track is called Pandemonium Shadow Show, right here on the Hard Stuff program on WFMU's Rock and Soul Radio.

It's the Hard Stuff Show here on WFMU's Rock and Soul Radio. Closing out tonight's second set of music out of Los Angeles, California. That was Edge with The Story of Angelique, originally released on their lone self-titled LP from 1970. Took that from the newly reissued version of that album put out by Riding Easy Records earlier this year. Prior to that, we went down to Peru and heard from Gerardo Manuel y El Humo. That was A Donde Fuiste, B-side of a 1970 Peruvian 7-inch on the Vire label. That was the debut of that Peruvian hard rock heavy psych outfit. Before that, over to Belgium, heard from Orange, Wait Until the Sunrise, originally released in 1969 on a 7-inch single newly reissued by the Ancient Greece Records label. That was the B-side of that one. The A-side came out on a split that Ancient Greece did back in 2022, but the B-side finally getting a reissue by that same label. Thanks for that, Ancient Greece. Prior to that, we heard from a trio of those Garrison 30th Anniversary 7-inches. We heard from The Voice out of London, England. That was Train to Disaster, the classic heavy garage, heavy psych track from 1966. Very highly sought after 7-inch, and you can hear why. Fantastic stuff from the Garrison label. Prior to that, out of Kansas, it was In Black and White with Nowhere This Time, originally recorded in 1967, unreleased at the time, newly reissued by the Garrison label, as I said, and starting off that second set of music, another UK band. That was Mandrake Paddle Steamer with a track called Pandemonium Shadow Show from 1968. I'm guessing that the Nielsen record came before this song, but I could be wrong about that. Once again, newly issued by the Garrison label on a 7-inch as part of their 30th anniversary campaign. And that's just about it for this week's show. Glad to be back with you. Thanks so much for joining me. It's always and truly appreciated. I have one more for you before we call it a night. Before we get to that, your weekly reminder that the Super Tuesday lineup rolls on at 7 p.m. Kick out the jams with Joey D's coming up next. Following Joey at 8 p.m., it's Strong Style Chris Crash. He takes you all the way to the 9 o'clock hour. And then closing out the evening here on Rock and Soul Radio from 9 to 11, it's the What's Happening program hosted by Matt Clark and Mike Sin. Of course, to close out tonight's show, we're going to hear one more track from these Garrison 7-inches. This one's from a band at Birmingham, UK called Fairfield Ski. As far as I can tell, this is previously unreleased, recorded in sometime in the early 70s. This is No Good Child. Once again, this has been Hard Stuff. I've been Frank and Queens. Thanks so much for tuning in. We'll see you back here next week, next Super Tuesday, for another installment of the Hard Stuff program. Until then, hope you have a great rest of the week. Hope you have a fantastic weekend. And we'll see you soon.

0: I want to hear some revolution out there, brothers. I want to hear a little revolution. And right now, it's time to take out the jams. Take out the jams. Take out the jams. Take out the jams.
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Let's go back to the station.

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1: You're listening to Kick Out the Jams. I am Joey D, your host for this hour of rock and roll. Thanks so much for tuning in. I want to first give a big thanks to everyone who came out this past Sunday to the Rock and Soul Meetup in Maplewood, New Jersey. It was such a blast. The weather held up. Big shout out to Aaron, who owns the Wheelhouse Cheese Shop there in Maplewood, who helped organize the event and let us DJ inside that store. He was celebrating his one-year anniversary of his very cool store there, the Wheelhouse, and was so gracious to us. Highly recommend you guys check out his place. Also, shout out to the Corner Slice Pizzeria for opening their doors to us as well. It was such a big turnout, and those two stores donated portion of their proceeds to WFMU, which was very nice of them. It's great to see my fellow rock and soul DJs there: Toddaphonic Todd, Stu Rutherford, Mike Sin, Matt Clark, Joe Bielock, RKO, Terry T, Chris Crash, and Frank and Queens, who you just heard on Hard Stuff. Hopefully we will be back there in the near future. It was also great to meet listeners like Jay Regan K and Courtney Noir, both of whom have hosted the drop-in program here on the stream. Check out all of our Instagrams for pics and videos from the event. And yeah, hopefully we will make our return to Maplewood in the near future. But let's dive into what you heard in that first set of rock and roll. I kick things off with Black Sabbath and the track Rock and Roll Doctor from 1976's Technical Ecstasy. Why did I play Black Sabbath? Well, it's Bill Ward's birthday, one of the best drummers in rock and roll history. Happy birthday, Bill. We then heard Beastie Boys' Gratitude from Check Your Head. Why did I play Beastie Boys? Well, yesterday was May 4th, in addition to May the 4th be with you. It's a day where we remember Adam MCA Yawk, who passed away on May 4th. Oh, we see a bunch of tributes to him on May 4th. And also, Check Your Head just turned 34 years young. One of my favorite all-time albums that I still play all the time, featuring that iconic cover shot of the band taken by the legendary Glennie Friedman. After Beastie Boys, we heard brand new single from Taxi Girls. The track is Say It. And they have a new record dropping June 26th entitled Static that is out on the Montreal record label Stomp. Taxi Girls hail from Montreal. And they feature our very own Jamie Jazz, who hosts Dance to the Radio. Right here on the Rock and Soul stream, you can hear it every Monday from 2 to 3 p.m. Excellent song. Loving the Distillers, Courtney Love vibes on the vocals there. After Taxi Girls, we heard the Masonics and their cover of the song Clarabella, taken from their excellent brand new covers album, You Can Tell Us the Masonics, out on Fine Folks from Spin Out Nuggets Records. It's an album entirely of 50s and 60s covers. That song, Clarabella, was composed by Frank Pignatore and recorded by the Jodemars, a group made up of former members of Bill Haley and his Comets, in 1956. And it was covered by the Beatles for the radio program Pop Goes the Beatles in July of 1963. After Masonics, we heard Bamberdost and the track Tell Me You're Safe, taken from the record These Boots Were Made for Walking, plus Fateful Eight from 2024. Bamberdost will be playing on June 6th down the Jersey Shore at House of Trash with the Graveyard School down in Brick Township. And then on June 12th, they will be at Prototype 237 in Paterson, New Jersey with Tall Days and our very own Terry T, RKO, and DJ Jen Jones on the turntables. After Bamberdost, we heard the Sleevings and their track Cowboy Queen, taken from their new LP, National Anthem, out on Goner Records, possibly the rock and roll album of the year. I would say at this point, May 5th, it's right up there, if not number one. It's in the top five, and I'll be playing more songs from that album throughout the year for sure. We finished up that rock and roll set with The Headcoats / The Headcoatees and the track Jim Bowie, a new 7-inch out on Damaged Goods Records. The Headcoats, of course, feature Billy Childish, who seems to release a new record every week, and The Headcoatees on backing vocals. They've been also very, very busy as of late, of course, releasing their first new record in over 25 years this past November, Mantrap record, a bunch of EPs. They've been featured on other 7-inches and other singles recently on Damaged Goods releases. Their album also features a version of Jim Bowie. And a few news items to talk about before I dive into set number two. This Saturday, May 9th, our very own DJ Terry T will be spinning over at Milo's Yard in Ridgewood, Queens, from 4 to 10 p.m. along with DJ Jen Jones and RKO. So if you're in the Ridgewood, Queens area this Saturday, definitely head out to Milo's Yard. And also this Saturday, from 6 to 7 p.m. right here on the Rock and Soul stream, Drop-In presents Something for the Indie Kids, hosted by Bree the Beatnik. You all know Bree from the message boards. She's got excellent taste, and she'll be presenting an hour of her favorite indie bops throughout the years, from classics to newbies. There's something for everyone. Definitely want to tune into that this Saturday at 6 p.m. on the Drop-In program. Kicking off set number two in tonight's show, a fantastic new single from the band The Gnomes. This is entitled Magic Man.

0: You're listening to Kick Out the Jams with Joey D. Let's discuss what you heard in that second set of rock and roll. I'll start way back at the very top of that set. We heard a brand new single from the band The Gnomes, hailing from Frankston, Australia. And that song was entitled Magic Man, taken from their upcoming new album, More EP, a self-release that will be dropping next week, May 13th. After The Gnomes, we heard from Panic Shack and their excellent single Mannequin Man from their debut album Baby Shack from 2022. Panic Shack will be playing here in the tri-state area in New York City in the Lower East Side at Mercury Lounge on June 13th. I will be there. Let me know in the chat if anyone else will be attending that. After Panic Shack, we heard from The Cannibals, covering The Cramps' Garbage Man. We then heard from The Black Lips doing Bicentennial Man from 2011's Arabia Mountain. Black Lips just played Little Steven's Underground Garage Cruise down in Miami. We then heard Amy Winehouse's cover of The Specials, covering Toots and the Maytals' Monkey Man. You can find that on the deluxe version of Back to Black. Ranted gave us Junkie Man from Out Come the Wolves, 1995. The Minutemen gave us The Glory of Man from Double Nickels on the Dime. And we finished up that man set with the Beatles doing Tax Man from Revolver. And that goes out to Mom Wig, who, unfortunately, we lost last year. Mommy was such a strong presence here at WFMU and on the Rock and Soul stream. And anytime I think of the Beatles, think of her. I know she was such a huge Beatles fanatic. Rest in peace, Mom Wig. But I got one more song to spin for you guys before I pass the reins over to Chris Crash for his always killer show, Strong Style, coming up in a matter of moments, followed by What's Happening, hosted by the 1-2 punch of Matt Clark and Mike Sin from 9 to 11 p.m., which rounds out your Super Tuesday here on the Rock and Soul stream. Thanks so much, guys, for hanging with me once again for another hour of rock and roll. Thanks to everyone who chimed in the chat. Hope you guys have a great rest of your week, and I'll be back here next Tuesday night. Until then, adios.
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